to you when I first in the way, yeah. You're feeling a burden away to the gate, yeah. Get my nails in my face and my face, yeah. Feel like a failure. And all my dreams are the peak and nowhere I'm when I feel that I fail, yeah. You see it coming when everything is lost. And you're bad, yeah. I see you making me high when you feel that you're

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1: Would you like to introduce yourself?
2: I'm Martina Marini Misterioso.
3: I'm Eva Büchi.
1: What was your performance called?
3: The name was Essen Fassen. So the name in English would be, I don't know if there is an expression like that, like have lunch or how to say, now eat.
1: How did it come? How did you two had the idea to work together?
3: We talked to each other often about our works for years already, since we have started to study here in the academy. Maybe we have a bit of similar background, that we both come from another country, and I'm originally Swiss, half German, but I have grown up in Switzerland, and Martina is Italian.
2: But this was, so you started first to work with this material for another performance.
3: Yeah, that's what we used for the performance, the material I used before.
1: Mm-hmm. Mm-hmm. Would you care to explain what the material is?
3: Yeah, so the material we used, I found it, if you walk through this building, the academy, you sometimes walk through the hallways and you find there some garbage, and I found there also this material. This material is a big white plastic foil that you use to put when you, for example, you paint. And you have to put something underneath that the wall is, then you paint the wall, for example, that you don't
1: splash
3: the ground, and you have the ground full of color. So it was a white, not transparent, it was a white plastic foil, or what's it called? In German it's called plastic folie. And when I started on it, I actually needed something, a huge textile, I thought, that I have to use as a kind of a costume. And it would not be really a costume, it would be like something completely different than it was in the end. And as I started to work on it as a single performer 2 years ago, it was totally new experience and abstract experience to work with this, and because you have this plastic, you put it together, you can smash it, you can fall on it, and it's like kind of a thing that somehow schlucken, that, you know, swallows everything. It's a tool in the end, so you can use it for so many reasons and for so many ways of doing it, and in an abstract way that I liked also a lot. And when we started to work on it together, actually it was 1 year before, I think, no, that we had this performance workshop with Domo the Creative Quartier in Pathos, Los Pathos.
2: Yeah, and there already we had some
3: an interaction, on it in a workshop with people that could not move anymore with their legs, so they were in wheelchairs, and we used this plane this plastic field for this as well. So they could fall in it, for example, and it was not a problem. So as if they fall on a mattress. So there we started on it, and we continued on it now 1 year ago after.
1: Mm-hmm. You found by accident this material, and how do you like evolve your ideas for performances? Is it always like you have something in mind and then you walk through your day and then you see this fall in the garbage and then you say, that's the thing I need? Or how, I think it's not always that way, but how do you evolve your ideas?
3: At that time, I was applying for a place where you could exhibit in a garden, and I wanted to exhibit a performance. So I wrote the concept, like a choreography at that time, 2015, and I applied with this. And in this piece, or this choreography, I had this white thing I would have used for covering myself and coming out with a hat, and this is moving like as if it is eating something, like with chewing movements.
4: Like an animal, plastic animal. Or
3: but at that moment I had no plastic, I was thinking that I was having a textile. So, and I was looking for this white textile, I thought maybe I would have to buy it somehow. And then finally I was just one day coming in the academy in the morning to make training and some training here in the rooms, and then I found it in the garbage, and I thought, no, why not with this? So, and then as we started with each other to work, it was actually, we built up on the performance a bit what I did, but it changed
4: also
3: a lot. Yes, yeah. We had some movements that were in there and was much different when we did it together now. But it was also completely, we did not plan it so much anymore as I did it before. And it's much easier to work together because you exchange, we have two heads, so you're like thinking all the time together. You can also criticize much more together than if you are alone. You're maybe, I need some critics from outside, but at the same time you think together and you collaborate.
4: And I quite enjoyed also the process that we used to work together, so like rehearsing every day and just leave the piece somehow evolve by itself.
1: How long did it take? Like you said, it changed over several weeks, or
3: I think after in the beginning of this year, I mean in the beginning of January, I had an idea and we talked about it, and then after a few weeks ago we started on to work
4: like
3: on
4: 3 weeks ago.
3: 3 weeks ago
4: we started also physically to do it, but before we were speaking already quite a lot, and I've seen her performance alone last year, so I knew already about what it was. So it was interesting to share it.
0: Der erste Teil meiner Unterhaltung mit den beiden Performance-Künstlerinnen. 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
1: Is eating a topic that you both feel passionate about, or why is it a topic of your performance?
2: Yeah, I'm working a long time on it. Actually, food is very important in my work, and the relation to bring it into the artwork was also difficult to start with it, because actually people say also that art in German you say Kunst ist ein brotloser Job. So if you start as an artist to work with food, it is like,
3: it's quite a contradiction.
2: This is, yeah, it's kind of a contradiction, and you say, but I will work with the bread, so you know, that you don't gain as an artist because of no money. So and also to use it as a critical, in a critical way, but also on, in a way also how I experimented a lot with the movements, how do people move to get food, also already since a lot, thousands and millions of years maybe, and the way how they move also just instinctively. It's very interesting to find out in the performative way when you move with the body.
1: Also for me it's very, a very important topic, and I already introduced it at being some other performance, like, and also in some drawings, like it's a lot about seeds.
0: I think you studied also dancing, right?
2: Yeah.
0: And what's your background, Martina? I don't know.
1: I studied before in the Academy of Milan, so still from Art Academy. I used to dance also, but I didn't have any theater experience, so I got into performance just when I first came here in Munich. And yes,
2: maybe to say about Martina as well, that you have a very gymnastic background.
1: Yeah,
2: from the childhood.
1: Yes, I was.
2: It's
1: a
2: very
1: gymnaster
2: important
1: before.
2: I think to say, because it's very helpful to make exercises together, because you know really a lot by heart, because she,
1: yeah, anyway,
2: as a child
1: I'm, yeah, about the movement, I'm really, yeah, I'm interested into that, mm-hmm, in many different forms. So
0: would you describe the performance as a dance piece, or how could you describe your movements and the physical aspect of it? Because it is a physical aspect, right?
2: I think it has relations to dance, to movement theater, but as well to fine arts, I mean, because it is also having these moments of a pictorial moment, would say.
1: Yeah, this was actually a topic also, because since you're coming also from a theater background and me not, it's also interesting mixing these two aspects. So for me, like, this evening, for example, was much more about meditative movements and coordination, of course, but less as a choreography. I don't see myself as a dancer while I'm performing, for example. I try to keep it real in the moment I do it. So, yeah, it's more about movement in general.
0: I thought it was very meditative to watch you. I thought it was really calm and very serene, and I could watch and like my thoughts could circle around. It was really, yeah, really calming. A nice Sunday evening.
2: Yeah.
0: I think it would be interesting because you both don't come from Munich and you study here at the Art Academy. What do you like about Munich and the scene in Munich, the art scene, and what definitely has to change and what has to get better?
1: Okay, hard question. So
2: take your time.
1: I find that there are a lot of opportunities to participate into things, actually. So also in the art academy, things are happening, so it's quite lively. Also in the academy, you have the possibility to show things, to make small exhibitions, or to make things happening. So I find this great for art academy. And what it has to change. Well, what would you change?
2: Yeah, that's maybe coming to the next project I'm working on, but maybe.
1: Yeah, right.
2: Yeah,
1: exactly.
2: I mean, I realized when I came here, I have always to find the places where I can work, and as it is a freie Kunststudium, that you really have to be very disciplinated yourself, autodidactic.
1: Yeah.
2: You have to find the way how you can find your concentration and at what time. And I mean, everybody is doing this differently. I mean, I'm more the one is standing up in the morning rather early than late. Others, they work very long into the night and they stand up at 12.
1: But
2: I
1: found it great that you can work until night here.
2: Like
1: yeah, in Italy,
2: here, this is very
1: this
2: good,
1: doesn't
2: yeah.
1: exist. You can, like at 7, it's everybody has kicked them. It's kicked out. So
2: yeah, it's also a reason I think why I came also here to. You have this this way you can work totally free and you're liberalized to have your own rhythm in that way. But yeah, how to say we would change. I mean, our performance, for example, it is, we try to keep it abstract because a performance should open the mind and should not maybe not too idealistic or stuff like this. And but
1: open
2: of course,
1: for interpretation.
2: Yeah, and of course, I have it ideal somehow.
1: Yeah.
2: And what I find difficult at the moment as well. And I start to get to know how it works. That it's this building, for example, and it is a very old building, and old. That Munich also has a lot of places that are. That have this long history and are very protected because of Denkmalschutz, it's called in German. So that protects the building from a lot of
1: anything
2: things. And also from artwork somehow, you know. And so if you, for example, say, okay, I want to put some good seeds in the garden and grow a vegetable garden. They don't want that because it is under Denkmalschutz. But actually, there was a different time where there was actually 200 years ago, there was a, or not 200, but when it was built, it was 150 years maybe. There was a farm there, and the people that studied here, they went out and they could draw the cows or the chicken, and it doesn't exist anymore. So what's about the Denkmalschutz?
0: So you want animals in the garden of the academy again?
2: We want to have a farm or something, you know. We want
1: or
2: to have more real life that you can also learn to look. Also, it is a big movement to grow food in the city, and to maybe not only take it as a single project and to really take it realistically more as a part of the academical path that could become maybe at some point of the art academy. So because it's a place where these things should start, and not we should be the last ones that should participate on it, because everybody is doing it. This is actually the finance, Finanzamt, I think.
0: Da finde ich, hat Eva ganz recht. 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
3: Coming back to your performance, why do you choose this medium?
1: So it's a quite ephemeral medium, so that you cannot fix it, or so it's, I like the that gives a certain atmosphere in a space that before was different, and for a moment you can transform it and put the focus into something else, into another topic, into another state of mind or feelings. So I think this is a reason why I choose, in general, performance.
2: I changed from a theater maybe more, or theater and dance, to come to building the Kunst, to fine arts, because it is more experimental, as you can use performance as also drawings or so different medias to express yourself, and performance is one way of how to express yourself. And the moment, as you say also, it is so so good to have the moment is now, so to also, how do you, can you make the now? So it is, it's also very important to collaborate with other people. You have to organize it, you have to connect, and this you can't do with a drawing so much and with a performance. I like this a lot also about the performance. It's not,
1: to
2: create the connection in the space, in the moment, but also before and after, so, and to keep it on doing. So for example, as we did it in the kiosk, that the space was full in the end. And it was so important that to before to talk so often to the people that are responsible for the kiosk, cantina, from the academy. So they just asked that we could do it, and I think otherwise we could have done it maybe totally differently and not so in a trusted way somehow and with this audience. Yeah.
3: Is it important to you what the people say afterwards? Are you interested in what your audience experience?
1: Of course I'm interested about it. Many times it gives much more interpretations about that maybe I would have never thought about. So this is really interesting to me. But it's also good to keep the inner feeling, like to still see what it was for you in that moment and what it could still be after, also listen to the others or seeing the reactions of the others. And it is also good because it helps to develop the work afterwards if you keep working on that. If you don't take it like a judgment or something bad, it could only be helpful.
0: Das sind weise Worte von Martina, finde ich. 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In der Szene M auf M94.5 springen wir jetzt von Kunst aus und in München zu Musik aus Edinburgh. Wir hören Young Fathers und Get Up.

This is Cat, talking from paradise. 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
1: A nervous twitch.
0: Leaving us drowning in dreams without a web of light to climb. 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
1: 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I want you. You are special for me. Very special. I hear you. I see you. I love you for what you are, not for what you do. I love you. And I allow you to be other than me. I do not want you to be mine. 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I care for you. I care about you. 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
0: For better, for worse.
1: Better, for worse.
0: For richer, for poorer.
1: Richer, for poorer.
0: In sickness and in health.
1: In sickness and in health.
0: To love and to cherish.
1: To love and to cherish.
0: For better, for worse.
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1: To love and to cherish.
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1: 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Also, mach's gut. 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
2: Dramaturgische Einteilung eines natürlichen Klangs zur künstlichen Neuschöpfung.
3: That's the biggest, smallest screen. The biggest, smallest screen on the earth is Panorama 2. The biggest, smallest screen on the earth, Panorama 2 of the Bruch class. And we sold already one screen. Amazing. One screen.
2: Chaos.
3: One screen. And we have 9 screens left.
2: Chaos und Konzepte, die sich weder gegenüberstehen, noch in einer Form zusammenkommen.
3: No, she don't want. I wanted to say... Hello? Okay, Laria, what do you want to say? What happened today? Oh no, she's laughing. But the thing is that we sold
4: already one panorama, micro panorama, and there are only 9 left.
3: It's a legendary micro panorama screen from the Bruch class, and there's an addition of 10, and now there are only 9 left. That means that
4: you have to be quick and buy one. Yeah.
2: Welches keine Lösung fordert.
4: You have to be quick and buy one. You have to be quick or maybe buy two.
3: You have to be quick and buy one. You have to be quick and buy one.
5: Yeah, and buy one.
3: It's only 999 euros. 999 euros. I appreciate. The biggest, smallest screen in the world. The biggest, smallest screen in the world.
6: Only at the Bruch class.
3: Today and only tomorrow and the day after tomorrow.
5: And
3: it's only 999 euros. 999. Like 999 euros.
5: Yeah, come and buy. We have time until the 30th of July. So.
3: And now make your, what we said, like, buy this screen. Please.
5: Yeah, buy this screen, yeah, please. That would be so nice. Yeah, please.
3: Buy the screen.
6: Come on.
5: Yeah, buy the screen, please. That's for 999.
3: It's so cute.
5: And come. Yeah, it's so,
3: so
5: cute.
3: You have to talk in there.
5: Yeah, it's so, so cute. Please come and buy.
3: How much
5: just
3: is
5: for
3: it? How much?
5: 999.
3: What
5: 999?
3: It's 999.
5: 99.
3: It costs only 999.
5: It costs only 999 euro.
3: Oh, and how does it look?
5: Great.
3: It looks so
5: guys.
3: Beautiful.
5: So beautiful, bellissimo.
3: Yeah.
5: Oh. È bellissimo. Sì, per
3: And
5: favore. Tutti gli italiani
3: thing?
5: Venite, compratelo soltanto per 999 euro. È fantastico, è bellissimo. E sì, avete tempo fino al 30 di luglio. I can also say in French if you want.
3: Yeah, faster, faster.
5: Oui, s'il te plaît, come pour acheter le micro panorama. Tu le peux acheter pour 999 euros et tu attends jusqu'à le 30 de juillet.
3: Si, 999, remember 999.
5: I can also say in Spanish.
3: Yes. Okay.
5: Tu puedes venir aquí por, para comprar el video. che costa 999 euro e tu hai il tempo fino al 30 di luglio. Now I think it's enough.
6: No, it should be like much more emotional.
5: And please come and buy it. That would be so.
6: Yeah. Come on, it's your turn. Oh my, you have to cry like so long.
5: Yeah, please, we need it.
7: Say, so what can you do with the screen?
6: Oh yeah.
5: You
6: can watch the amazing videos of these amazing 11 artists.
5: Yeah, you can watch amazing artists. Amazing film, really great.
6: At your home.
5: Really lovely.
6: At your home.
5: At home.
6: At your home.
5: At your home.
7: And it works right out of the box.
5: Oh,
7: it's perfect gift for Christmas.
5: Yeah.
7: What artists are represented in the...
6: Only very good artists are represented in this exhibition edition.
5: The best one, actually.
6: So the very best one is Ilaria.
5: Yeah, of course.
7: No, the very best one is Julian Rabus.
6: And Vincent,
7: the one and only.
6: Vodka. Vincent on
5: vodka. Really?
7: Ah. And Lafan.
6: At the moment he has a
5: Janina Totsawa.
6: A lederjacke on.
5: And Guy Marquez Peña.
7: Guy Marquez. Ivo Profan.
6: Ivo Profan.
4: An Lapan.
6: An Lapan, Lapan, Lapan.
7: An Lapan.
5: Eva Buchi.
7: Eva Bichi.
5: Bichi.
6: Eva Bichi.
5: Ciao, Paulina.
6: The great Paulina.
7: Paulina Nolte.
6: And we did some, we forget someone.
7: Somebody is missing, I think.
5: Ah, Julia.
6: Musknuk.
7: Julia Musknuk.
4: P. Musknuk.
7: Und dann noch, also 11, 10,
6: Janni?
7: Wie viel meint
5: man?
7: Und Ilaria?
5: Ja.
7: Wenn du noch nicht.
2: Das Produkt abzulehnen.
7: Ja, ich glaube, das war's.
6: Ja, we are sorry if we missed someone.
7: Yeah,
5: but anyway, that's really great.
7: Haben ein paar rausgeschmissen, ne?
6: Yeah, but I mean, it's really special offers. It's like 11 videos for like nearly nothing.
7: Yeah.
6: No one else is so.
7: Actually, it's too cheap.
6: Yeah, it's.
4: Yeah.
7: Okay, we're raising the price.
5: So
7: we're raising the price to 9,990.
6: There's coming someone who wants to buy it.
4: Oh.
6: Hey, what is it? What is it about telling me I want to buy?
5: Really? Yeah, you can buy for...
6: I heard it's like 9,999
5: euros. Yeah, that's perfect! Ah, great!
6: Is it right, Kenry?
5: Yeah,
6: I mean, it's
5: you have
6: a little
5: it
6: bit
5: here
6: too much,
5: now.
6: But... I mean, I can pay like 5,000, something like this. I have a small gallery in... What?
5: Yeah. So?
6: Yeah, what can you offer me? I mean, there was a really great film from Ilaria, I don't know who is it. I have to be a great artist in the future. And I want to support young artists.
5: Yeah, okay.
6: From the academy, because academy is a place where artists are really. So.
5: Okay, so we can give it to you now if you want, and
6: okay.
5: Yeah, it's about yeah.
6: I'm really lucky that there's some. That, yeah. how many are there altogether? How many?
5: Yeah, it's a one film.
6: One film
5: with
6: only.
5: One film with 11.
6: Oh no, I don't want no. I don't want one film only.
5: No,
6: yeah.
5: They are like 11.
7: He wants to buy all 9 editions.
5: Oh.
6: Yeah, that's what I said. Why I said 9,999. Okay.
7: He's the monopolist gallerist.
6: Yeah.
5: Okay.
6: I'm the capitalist. I want to buy.
8: Zauber wehen noch immer.
6: Okay.
5: Oh, great. Okay, perfect.
7: So that's the end of it.
6: Yeah.
7: Okay, then we have to switch to another topic, which is very important.
4: Which one?
7: Is the Utopion.
4: Ah!
7: Utopion. Thank you very much to Ilaria for providing her voice for this advertisement. And we're going to talk now to the one and only Julian Rabus. And the other one is some guy, I don't know.
9: Fuck you.
7: No, I'm joking, I know him. He's a Vincent Hanwacker. And they're studying together in the class of Julian Rosefeld. And they're right now offering us a very special exhibition in the library. What's it all about, Vincent?
9: It's called Utopium. It's called Utopium.
6: Yeah, that's true.
9: And it's like the greatest exhibition this academy has ever seen. And we already won like the biggest prize there is. So I don't know what else to say, because just go there.
6: I just want to say thank you mama for me. I mean, I thank you for me. Yeah.
9: It's in the library. Check it out.
6: Oh. I know, it's really say interesting. We are gonna shoot love scenes on Donnerstag, Freitag und Samstag 16 bis 19 Uhr. Also Donnerstag, Freitag, Samstag 16 bis 19 Uhr drehen wir Liebesszenen, sehr romantisch, sehr emotional. 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
7: Und die Rockstar-Allüren auch schon ausgepackt.
6: Ja. Gonna be great. And Hollywood and kitschy.
7: So, the work with the love scene improvisations, the recordings, is that a work of both of you, or is anybody else involved?
6: For me and Dominik Beiss.
7: Mm-hmm. Oh, yeah. All right, yeah.
6: He's a great artist. I'm really honored
7: proud
6: to
7: yeah,
6: work with
7: honored
6: him. It's my first time working with him.
7: Yeah, we are all proud of Dominik.
6: He seems to be a nice guy.
7: Oh, yes. What is Utopia all about? Did you think about it before you gave it a name, or did you just drop the name and you just went on and did something? This question is too difficult.
6: It's just easy, like Utopium. Utopium.
7: Okay. See the exhibition of the Rosefeld Klasse. The prize awarded exhibition of the Rosefeld Klasse in the library on Donnerstag, Freitag und Samstag werden dort Liebesszenen gedreht. Nehmt teil als Statisten oder als Hauptdarsteller.
6: And there are a lot of other
9: other performances. Many artists.
10: So das Publikum.
9: Yeah, we need. Ah, great.
7: So hört sich das Booklet an. Das Utopium Booklet hört sich ungefähr so an.
9: There's also, if you have the booklet, you can have like a poster.
7: Könnt ihr uns kurz was erzählen über diesen fantastischen Sonnenauf-Untergangshimmel vom Plakat?
6: I think Yanni was the creator, and she's really lucky. We are lucky.
9: It's really lucky.
6: It's just what you see.
9: Es ist ein umgedrehter Sonnenaufgang.
6: Nein, es ist ein Sonnenunteraufgang.
9: Ah ja, ich glaube, es ist ein Sonnenzwischengang.
6: Ja, it's
7: also es kann alles sein.
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5: Martina Marini Misterioso.
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7: All right. Maria Martinian is another one? No, there's another Maria Martinian.
5: Maria
7: 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Okay. 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
5: Ja.
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9: 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Wann sind die?
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2: The flourishing light, wincing on.
1: Like a terrible migraine.
2: And off. Like a terrible
1: now,
2: migraine.
1: They are safe.
2: Now.
1: From news of you.
2: They are safe from news of
1: my
2: you.
1: My open mouth grieves
2: my
1: at the world.
2: My open mouth grieves at the world.
1: Yours is unaffected.
2: Yours is unaffected.
1: And your reality.
2: And your reality is making stone
1: out of everything.
2: Out of everything.
1: Away
2: to a mausoleum.
1: Dying.
2: Some heart.
1: Like everything
2: like
1: else.
2: Everything else.
1: I do it exceptionally well.
2: I do it exceptionally well.
1: I do it so it feels like hell. How about
2: I
1: this?
2: Do it like so it feels
1: and still
2: real.
1: What about
3: pass auf, dass du ihr nicht in die Augen schaust.
1: Are you married?
2: How about
1: this? It is waterproof, shatterproof, proof against fire and bombs
2: not a bad fit.
1: Through the roof.
2: It's waterproof.
1: They will bury you in it.
2: Proof against fire.
1: How about this suit?
2: And bombs.
1: Black and still, but not a bad fit. It is waterproof.
2: Believe me.
1: Shatterproof.
2: They will bury
1: proof
2: you in
1: against
2: it.
1: Fire and bombs.

positive, the negative, the ground, the proton, the neutron, the electron, the yin, the yang, the yang, sun, the moon, the czar, the man, the round, the child, the bailiff, the defendant, the judge, the father.

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0: I don't want to waste $2. Just do it right.
1: All right. Don't do your best. Do it right. Okay? And don't get smart. I don't want to waste $2. Just do it right. Don't do your best. Do it right. Okay? And don't get smart. I don't want to waste $2. Just... Don't do your best. Do it right. Okay? And don't get smart. I don't want to waste $2. Just do it right.
2: All right.
1: Don't do your best. Do it right. Okay? And don't get smart. I don't want to waste $2. Just do it right.
2: All right.

okay? And don't get smart. I don't want to waste $2. Just do it right. All right. Don't do your best. Do it right. Okay? And don't get smart. I don't want to waste $2.

0: Oh, look at the scenery.
1: This is like something you see out of a Lifetime movie. It's kind of dark. I can't see the trees and stuff. But visually, it's beautiful. And I don't know, it just caught my eye. So what's this little kid doing out here by himself in the woods? Nothing. All right. I think I saw a light or something. I hear the chickadees. Oh, it looks like the sun's going to come out soon. If this was me in real life, I need to get on the train to go home and go down. Back to my home room. Oh, I see a device up there. Okay. All right. I see one right up there.
0: Keep going. Be careful.
1: Oh, people. I wasn't looking. Hey, maybe I should stay here. Okay, stop. Now, get under the thing.
0: Be quiet. Be careful.
1: No. What do we do?
0: Dogs. Dogs.
1: Please stop. Stop.
0: No, not the dogs again.
1: Not the dogs again.
0: Oh, God. Jump down.
1: Both ways before you cross.
0: It's kind of creepy.
1: Maybe I can...
0: No! They spotted us!
1: Okay. Run.
0: Is it more dogs or what?
1: Okay, no. Let's not go that way. Let's go this way. Let's hurry up.
0: Are you gonna get your dog or...
1: That's close. Maybe I can kick the door open. Psh, run. That was not cool.
0: Get your dog, please. Your dog is running rampant around here.
1: Stupid dog.
0: What is with this dog?
1: Where's the tail at? It doesn't have a tail.
0: Well, this is like the stuff you have nightmares about.
1: Poor kid. You shouldn't be going through all this.
0: I wish you could run faster, but...
1: What was that?
0: He had to jump over that branch.
1: Where was it?
0: Well, they fell.
1: Jump.
0: Where? I don't know.
1: He almost fell.
0: Oh,
1: got jump across.
0: Oh, get up.
1: Oh, that was close. The dog almost died from falling from the cliff in the vacuum. If he'd kick it, don't get mad.
0: Hey, shut up.
1: This is so annoying.
0: What?
1: He jumped on it.
0: Oh, he's bleeding.
1: It probably can be pushed against a wall. Maybe it can...
0: Okay, go.
1: Just run.
0: Try over here.
1: And get over the wall.
0: I think I missed something.
1: What's this? I guess we use this to get up.
0: Grab it. Grab this thing. Why is it not grabbing?
1: Oh, that was close.
0: Okay.
1: Get on the thingy.
0: Jump.
1: Oh, okay. Go. Stop. He won't keep going forward, right?
0: I'm telling him.
1: All right, get back up, kid.
0: Ugh. Okay.
1: Oh, let's see what's over here.
0: Oh, this is back where...
1: Oh. So, we escaped from the dog chasing us and, you know, walking in the line.
0: Crossing the border.
1: This poor kid almost getting eaten by dogs. I would have been dead all along. So I would have been dead back in the woods.
0: Ugh, that dog thing was so nerve-wracking.
1: I would not have thought of that.

0: Werkstatt. Das war die Kunststoffwerkstatt.
1: Viel Spaß, super geil, es wird doch mega geil, sind noch nicht fertig. Geh noch nicht heim, Lennart.
0: Schlager!
2: Here he stood. Here he sat. Here he knelt. Here he lay. Here he moved. To and fro. From the door to the window. From the window to the door. From the window to the door. From the door to the window. From the fire to the bed. From the bed to the fire. From the bed to the fire. From the fire to the bed. From the door to the fire. From the fire to the door. From the fire to the door. From the door to the fire. From the window to the bed. From the bed to the fire. From the fire to the window. From the window to the fire. From the fire to the bed. From the door to the fire. From the fire to the window. From the window to the fire. From the fire to the door. From the window to the bed. From the bed to the door. From the door to the bed. From the bed to the window. From the fire to the window. From the window to the bed. From the bed to the window. From the window to the fire. From the bed to the door. From the door to the fire. From the fire to the door. From the door to the bed. To the bed. To the bed. To the bed. To the bed.

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1: Remember me.
0: Remember me.
1: Stay still.
0: Stay still.
1: Do you care?
0: Do you care?
1: Do you feel?
0: Do you feel?
1: Reality. 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Is this for real?
0: Is this for real?
1: Dream of me. Do you care?
0: Do you care?
1: Do you feel?
0: Do you feel?
1: Remember me. Remember me. 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
0: Stay still.
1: Stay still.

0: 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I began to feel very frightened. It seemed to go down, down and down,
1: and down.
0: My clothes were dragging me back.
1: It
0: was very dark and very deep. The sea is very deep.

0: 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I was in the water. It was a feeling that the water was coming towards me, and I began to feel very frightened.
1: Seemed a greater fear.

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I know you all, sooner or later, you're going to fall and I can see you all 2 or 9 inches wide. 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

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So all you American cooks who reading American books, and all you Egyptian cooks with your black magic book, and all you English cooks with your Obia book, and all you Jamaican cooks with your science book, there's only one God. And God is an angel, God is holy, God is righteous, God is perfect, God is good, and God is great.

All I can remember is falling into the water. It was very dark and falling down, down and down. It was very dark and very deep, and I seemed to be drowning. I must tell my mother. My clothes were dragging me back. The sea is very deep. I'd go into the sea and then I'd go right down to the bottom. And there is some land there, the land at the bottom of the sea. It's very still, it's flat. No reflection in the water. Lovely, clear water. The water I look to be rather sort of bluey. And I didn't like it. And suddenly all this water became full of other people and other things are falling. Full of other people and other things are falling. All going down towards the same as I was. And chairs and tables and things like this. And all these people were all floating downwards through the water. And chairs and tables and things like this. And I put my arms up and tried to catch hold of them. And I began to feel very frightened.

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And then I seemed to be clearing the mud, which was really saturated with water. And as I pushed and pushed, so I came across something, and I was still pushing, and I knew it was somebody.

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Waves all over in space. It's the color, which is the light bouncing around the room and going from one thing to the other.

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Dances off this and the dances off that. And all this is going on. And yet we can sort it out.

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1: As night falls, the white flower's internal temperature rises, up to 10 degrees warmer than the surrounding air. That prompts the flower to open. The white flower is female.
0: Communicate with your partner.
1: But it does produce a strong, sweet, pineapple-like scent. That aroma attracts a tiny scarab beetle.
0: Find a trusted adult you can talk to. Educate yourself about how your body works. Understand your anatomy and discover its properties.
1: It climbs into the heart of the female flower, carrying a dusting of pollen picked up from male lily flowers. As dawn approaches, the flower cools and closes. Any beetles still inside are now trapped.
0: Take your time.
1: But that's no problem. They're safe from heat and danger. And even better, they get to spend all day feasting on starchy nectar. As the beetle eats, its load of pollen drops off, falling onto the flower's reproductive parts.
0: Enjoy.
1: There, it triggers a magical transformation. The white flower blushes pink and turns from female to male, so that it can now produce its own pollen. When night falls again, the flower opens and the beetle, now carrying the newly male flower's pollen, escapes to search for another sweetly scented white female.
0: Communicate your needs.
1: Pollination complete, the pink male flower will die back to a seed and sink to the bottom of the pool. Its fertilized seed will germinate and mature to repeat the water lily's magical transformation next year.

Good afternoon, everybody. Yesterday, I shot a video that some of you may have seen in which I said to the American people, the sun would come up in the morning. And that came true. The sun is up. And I know everybody had a long night. I did as well. I had a chance last night, in the morning, I think it was, and I had a chance to invite tomorrow to talk about making sure that there is a successful transition. Now, it is no secret that I have some pretty significant differences. But remember, 8 years ago, I had some pretty significant differences. But could not have been more professional or more gracious in making sure we had a smooth transition so that we could hit the ground running. And one thing you realize quickly is bigger than any of us. So I have instructed my team to follow the example 8 years ago and work as hard as we can to make sure that this is a successful transition, because we are now all rooting for his success in uniting and leading the country. The peaceful power is one of the hallmarks, and over the next few months, we are going to show that to the world. I also had a chance last night to speak, and I just had a chance to hear her. I could not be prouder of her. She has lived. She was an outstanding. She was a great lady. She was, and she could not have been a better state. I'm proud of. A lot of Americans look up to her. Her historic message to our daughters all across the country that they can achieve at the highest levels, and I'm absolutely confident that the world will continue to do great work for people here and all around the world. Now, everybody is sad, but the day after, we have to remember that we're actually all on one team. We're not first, we are Americans first. We all want what's best. That's what I heard last night. That's what I heard when I spoke directly, and I was heartened by that. That's what the country needs. A sense of unity, a sense of inclusion, a respect for our way of life, rule of law, for each other. I hope that spirit maintains throughout this transition, and I certainly hope that's a chance to begin. I also told my team today, day in, day out, often without a lot of fanfare, often with a lot of attention, run better and make it more responsive and make it more efficient and make it more so that it's actually helping more people with a stronger, better country than the one that existed 8 years ago. So win or lose was always our mission. That was our mission from day one. And everyone on my team should be extraordinarily proud of everything, and so should all the Americans that I've had a chance to meet, all who do the hard work every single day. Teachers and doctors, small businesses, making sure something up, they're treating their employees well. All the important moms and dads and families and the work of perfecting this union. So this was a long and hard-fought long night. A lot of our fellow Americans are exultant today. A lot of Americans are less so. But that's the nature of the work. That's the nature of perfecting this union. It is hard and sometimes contentious and noisy. And it's not always inspiring. But to the young people who got in for the first time and may be disappointed, I just want you to know you have to stay, don't get cynical. Don't ever think you can't make a difference. Instead, this morning is worth it. Fighting for, now, sometimes you lose and sometimes you lose. You know, the path has never been a straight line. We zig and zag, and sometimes we move in ways that others think is moving back. And that's okay.
I've lost, but, you know. So I've been sort of sure. that we're right. That politics works sometimes. We try really hard to persuade people, and then if we lose, we learn from our mistakes. We do some, you know, we lick our wounds. We brush ourselves off. We get back in the arena. We go at it. We try even harder the next time. The point, though, is good faith is essential in functioning. It's how we've pushed boundaries, and it's how we've expanded around the world. It's how we have come this far. And that's why I'm confident that this will go on. And I'm looking forward to doing everything that I've said before. And hopefully, by the time, I think, ultimately, we're all on the same team. All right. Thank you very much, everybody.

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You're feeling a burden away to the gate, yeah. Got my nails in my face, in my face, yeah. Feel like a failure. And all my dreams in the peak and nowhere I'm when I feel that I fail, yeah. You see it coming when you're leaving and lost. And you're bad, yeah. I see you making me high when you feel that you're

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Way back, broken food. 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Way back, broken food.

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0: Just sports. Nike. No games. Just sports. Nike. No games. Just sports. Nike. No games. Just sports. Nike. No games.
1: Just sports.
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0: No games. Just sports. Nike. No games. Just sports. Nike. No games. Just sports. Nike. No games. Just sports. Nike.
1: With each search, we train it to be better.
0: Just
1: sometimes
0: sports.
1: Sometimes we have to search and it tells us the answer before you've finished asking the question.
0: No games.
1: Who is the president of Kazakhstan?
0: Just sports.
1: You don't have to go to the Kazakhstan national website to find out. Then you used to be able to.
0: No games.
1: In your head, it's something very close to
0: just sports.
1: It's very powerful and stuff, but with contextual relevance.
0: No games. Just sports. Like. No games. Just sports. Like. No games. Just sports. Like. No games. Just sports. Like. No games. Just sports. Nike. No games. Just sports. Nike. No games. Just sports. Nike. No games. Just sports. Nike. No games. Just sports. Nike. No games. Just sports. Nike.

0: just swords. No gapes, just swords. No gapes, just swords. No gapes, just swords. No gapes, just swords. No gapes, just swords. No gapes, just swords.
1: Das ist keine Straße.
0: No gapes, just swords. No gapes, just swords. No gapes, just swords. No gapes, just swords. No gapes, just swords.

0: Keine Anrufe. 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
1: Good afternoon, everybody. Yesterday, I shot a video that some of you may have seen in which I said to the American people, the sun would come up in the morning. And that came true. The sun is up. And I know everybody had a long night. I did as well. I had a chance last night in the morning, I think it was, and I had a chance to invite tomorrow to talk about making sure that there is a successful transition. Now, it is no secret that I have some pretty significant differences. But remember, 8 years ago, I had some pretty significant differences. But could not have been more professional or more gracious in making sure we had a smooth transition so that we could hit the ground running. One thing you realize quickly is bigger than any of us. So I have instructed my team to follow the example 8 years ago and work as hard as we can to make sure that this is a successful transition, because we are now all rooting for his success in uniting and leading the country. The peaceful power is one of the hallmarks, and over the next few months, we are going to show that to the world. Thank you.

0: creating objects of ridicule over distance. Me. You. 1,000 miles from affection. Gambling with rightful and honorable wrath. Which breezes through the tattered coat. Decayed by disbelief and desire for destruction. Heat becomes cold. Sky becomes hollow. Empty becomes full. Full becomes empty. Words. 2. Become dark.
1: I don't see you. I don't feel you. You are not here.
0: Absence. No graver meaning. Just playing around. We would have all the time in the world, but time knows better and will tell. Did you ever wonder about the tragedy of Elspeth and Elias, as well as Chloe and Colin?
2: Time had a hand in them.
0: Platonic love does not work. You are not my brother. Why always cold? I have never learned how to hold and show affection. I ridicule your love. I don't know what else to return other than satire. Where is man? Where is woman? Who is where? You don't know the answer, lovely, clever man.

0: according to whether we are in the same place or separated from each other. I know you twice. There are two of you. When you are away, you are nevertheless present for me. This presence is multiform. It consists of countless images, passages, meanings, things known, landmarks, yet the whole remains marked by your absence. And that it is diffuse. It is as if your person becomes a place, your contours horizons. I live in you, then like living in a country. You are everywhere, yet in that country I can never meet you face to face. According to whether we are in the same place,
1: according to whether we are in the same place,
0: separated from each other. I know you twice.
1: I know you twice.
0: When you are away,
1: you
0: are nevertheless present for me. This
1: presents you are away.
0: Messages, meaning
1: this presents is multiform.
0: Yet the whole remains marked by your absence.
1: It consists of countless images.
0: Yet the whole remains marked by your absence.
1: Meanings, things known.
0: As if your person becomes
1: landmarks.
0: Contours,
1: yet the whole remains marked by your absence.
0: It's like living in a country. You are everywhere. According to whether we are.
1: When you are away, you are nevertheless present for me.

0: just becomes a place. Your countless horizons I live in you. They're like living in a country. You are everywhere. According to whether we are in the same place or separated from the other, I know you twice. There are two of you. When you are away, you are nevertheless present for me. This presents us multiform.
1: Let's see where we go. We can't go this way, so go inside and hide.
2: Okay. You'll be safe here.
1: Is there anything? Oh, there's nothing in here.
2: No, I guess not.
1: There's nothing here.
2: Now go in. Oh, I see a thingy.
1: Okay.
2: What is that? What are you? It's a person. And what can you do?
1: What is that?
2: Hey,
1: refrigerator.
2: Push against the wall.
1: Oh, why did that light scare me?
2: It was beautiful, but like, not what I expected.
1: Okay.
2: Let's see what we got.
1: Yeah, there you go.
2: What is that?
1: Maybe I can grab this box here.
2: Let's see. Open it.
1: Is there something in here?
2: Chickens?
1: I would not have thought of that.
2: Okay.
1: Pick them up?
2: Uh-huh.
1: So I suck the little chickadees up.
2: Okay.
1: That is absolutely terrible.
2: A little bit more.
1: This is not what I expected, but yeah.
2: I think that's good.
1: Let's try that again.
2: Okay.
1: All right, I see one right up there. I
2: should take this off.
1: Let's see what we got. What is that?
2: Seriously?
1: Jeez.
2: Mice?
1: Ugh, that is disgusting.
2: Why are there so many dead animals?
1: Ugh, I'm gonna throw up.
2: Is this like some...
1: Alright, I don't know. Maybe it's the fridge.
2: I know it's something to do with this fridge.
1: God, what is that?
2: No.
1: Alright, this is gonna take some figuring out, so
2: let's hurry up.
1: Hey, what are you doing?
2: No. Try it.
1: Okay.
2: Got another piece.
1: I dare you. Try it.
2: Pull another piece.
1: Alright. Let's see. I don't like that.
2: What is that?
1: Oh, whatever that was. Just going to leave it off here.

0: I am going to drown.
1: Get out of my thoughts.
0: Inhale and count to five.
1: I am going to drown.
0: Count to five and hold. Two.
1: Get
0: three.
1: Out of my thoughts.
0: Four. Exhale.
1: I am going to drown.
0: Yes, that's good. That's good. You're just in another phase. The main part of insecurity is physically.

That's good. You're just in another phase. The main part of insecurity is physically.

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Two, three, four.

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Puff up your chest and exhale. Again,

the analyst, decomposes, author, the half promise. Subsequently, the left half has malfunctioned, leaving us drowning in dreams without a web of light to climb. We will always fear ourselves until we know we live and die together. But as one falls, his inverted self shall rise, one into black, the other into white, until finally we are both red.

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2: John was a little crippled midget lesbian boy that stood 10 foot tall with a knife, and verily, verily, he was a legless dog to plummet out of John's father's forehead, and there it was like a Twinkie with a halo storm in it, and he revolved around John like he was a little puppy himself, and he said, I am not the magma, I am not the crust, and I shall evolve, and the rain it came and it washed on John. And he said, I shall be a cigarette butt before it's all done with. And they said, no, you are the flame itself, and you shall burn pure in the South American sky where the blood dogs worship the stairwell.
1: Wow. Now, that sounded to me like you learned that somewhere. And it sounded to me a little bit like Hunter S. Thompson. Is it related?
2: No, absolutely fucking not, you filthy fucking animal.
1: All right. Also das war Huckleberry Finn und we're done, right?
2: Yeah.
1: Where do you come from, Huckleberry?
2: I'm from Mother's Pussy.
1: All right, that's where we all came from.
2: You must be my neighbor.

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2: A nervous twitch.
1: Leaving us drowning in dreams without a web of light to climb. We will always fear ourselves until we know we live and die together.
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0: Odysseus stranded. 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
1: I love you. I am free. I love myself. I love you. I want myself. I want you. You are special for me. Very special. I hear you. I see you. I love you for what you are, not for what you do. I love you. And I allow you to be other than me. I do not want you to be mine. I want you to be your own. You have no reason to fear anymore. I got teeth who don't angst. I care for you. I care about you. I am here for you. Even after you die, you can trust me. You can trust the inner voice. When I show you love, it is because I love you. You do not need to be alone anymore. I can feel your love right now.

0: Entschuldigung, darf ich Sie etwas fragen? Sorry, can I ask you one question?
1: Yeah.
0: What happened?
1: I don't know. It just fell. I don't know.
0: Did you touch the artwork before it fell down?
1: I don't recall touching the artwork. Right.
0: What? Why did you came so near? So close?
1: Just to observe that it seemed like a sort of city landscape.
0: What is it made of?
1: Parquet flooring.
0: What kind of landscape could you see in the parquet floor?
1: Well, it's something I am familiar with domestic environments, so institutional environments. But in terms of it, it seemed like a sort of cityscape.
0: Okay, let's hope the next time it's more fixed to the wall.
1: Yeah, let's hope so. Yeah, I'm very embarrassing.
0: Das ist die Klasse? Welche Klasse ist das? A0115. Wenn hier ein Stück eines Werks ist heruntergefallen, des Werks von Sandra Zech. Reine Konstruktion Nummer 1 bis 42. Nummer 3 ist auf Mallorca.

I'm Bob Ross, and I'd like to welcome you to the 10th Joy of Painting series. If this is your first time with us, I'll have you grab a few paints and some brushes and come along and paint with us. If you've been with us before, first of all, I'd like to thank you for inviting me back again. So I tell you what, let's have them graphically run all the colors across the screen that you need to do this painting with me, and they'll come across in the same order that I have on the palette, starting with a titanium white and working all the way around. While they're doing that, let's go on up here and talk a second. This is an 18x24 canvas. This is a double prime pre-stretched canvas, and I've covered it with a nice thin even coat of liquid white, which makes it wet, makes it slick. It allows us to actually blend color right here on the canvas. So we have it ready, so let's get together and let's do a fantastic painting. I'm going to start off today with a small amount of phthalo blue. And we'll just take it, pull a little bit out, and tap the brush. That ensures a nice even distribution of color all the way through the brush. Just tap like so. Just right up here. Now then, let's start right up in here, and we'll use little crisscross strokes. Just make little X's. Let's put in a happy little cloud, little sky. Okay, a little more of the color. And this phthalo blue is very pretty, bright and shiny. It's a happy color. There. Just continually use these little crisscross strokes and allow the color to. It just literally blends with the liquid white. As you work downward here, and you get all these fantastic little effects automatically. See, and that easy. You have a quick little sky.

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1: Flying airplanes.
2: Spiders.
1: Being out in the ocean.
2: Left alone.
1: Okay. Shot.
2: And dark. 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
1: Yes.
2: Nobody will miss you. And they do.

0: 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Well, now around where they live at is a bunch of woods. There's not much. It's kind of starting to get dark. Not much out there. It's basically just woods. Well, about a minute later, there's a running back road. I'm like, okay, I started to fuck with me.
1: But I'm sitting here thinking to myself, what in the hell would be following? I'm not one to believe. Okay, how can I say this? A lot of what I hear, all I seen, was something moved behind a tree. I couldn't anyway, so you guys know that. But I could see far enough down into the woods to know that y'all been a good crowd. A lot of what I hear, it was something anyway. I want to know.
2: Hör verstehen Deutsch. 16 alltagsnahe Konstruktionen zu Kultur und Kommunikation. 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